it's hard to say that I'd rather stay awake when I'm asleep, because my dreams are bursting at the seams.

We're gonna take the beginning of this song and do it easy. 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Rough. That's the way we do Proud Mary. And we're rolling on a river. Listen to the story now.

0: David Guetta en Teddy Swims. Ja, die David Guetta, Franse DJ. En alles wat hij aanraakt lijkt wel in goud te veranderen. Als er iets dan in goud verandert, dan betaalt zich dat natuurlijk ook uit op je bankrekening. Maar hoeveel geld heeft David Guetta nou eigenlijk?
1: Forbes says that you make 37 million a year. Is that true?
2: I'm not sure how much I make a year, to be honest. But I guess if you don't know how much money you make a year, that's a good news.
1: What do you spend it on?
2: Oh, yeah, that's the thing, is that when I was poor, I had a lot of time to spend money, but I didn't have money. And now that I have money, I don't have

If you had one shot, one opportunity to seize everything you ever wanted in one moment.

And I touched your face, narcotic mindfulness, melody. And I call

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Now you do what they told ya. Now you do what they told ya. Now you do what they told ya.

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1: 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Hey, hey,
0: hey, hey, yeah.
2: Okay. Okay, now. 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